0: 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I put whatever with the dancer time.
1: Thank you. You were kind of like my head.

0: 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The mouse turning a globe past difficult. The sun is just rising on the coast.
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3: People lying, a woman. She was nice, loving kind.

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1: Y'all. Hey, Mellow, you know, like that was so good.
2: Why'd I ever been to a slide?
1: Hey, man.
2: Hey, Boogie, why don't you answer the door, man? You're the closest one to it.
1: Hey, Rock, hey, man.
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1: It be getting down. Hey, Walt, you know what we be doing, man?
3: Hey, everybody.
1: Yeah, man.
3: It's Boogie Grandpa.
2: Let him

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I'm liable to blast you just for the heck of it.

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1: Okay, time to welcome back onto the stage, Miss Rhea Curry.

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Her hair moves from side to side, so very special. She keeps little bears inside. Her feet are like pillows.

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1: Marvin.
0: She's so very special. 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She likes ugly children.

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1: Yeah!

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through your streets, where all your monies are made, where all your buildings crying and clueless neckties working. Evolving fake long houses, housing all your fears, desensitized by TV. Overbearing advertising, god of consumerism, and all your crooked pictures looking good. Mirrorism, filtering information for the public eye, designed for profiteering.